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0: Injuries can change your life in an instant, whether they are caused by a motor vehicle collision, a serious slip and fall, a faulty product or service, or for any other reason. The result is the same. Your life has been dramatically changed and for the worse. You need help, and you need someone to make things right. You need someone who will listen to you and respond to your unique needs. Most importantly, you need someone to protect your rights, to fight for you, and to ensure that you receive compensation that you deserve, so that you may have chance to eventually recover quality of life you once enjoyed. I know what it means to fight, because I have fought for everything that I have. As an immigrant to this incredible nation, I faced my share of challenges. I went from being a young, successful executive in Pakistan to restarting my life and my career in Canada. But I have never backed down, and I have never given up. It is through this dedication to success that I have been able to achieve my dreams. At Alam Law, we believe that every individual deserves dedicated legal representation. It is not just about law. It is about standing up for what is right. We are dedicated to being your voice, your advocate, and your shield against the tactics of the insurance companies. Canada is the greatest country in the world, and its people are the greatest people in the world. That is why we at Alam Law have recently made a sizable donation to Trillium Foundation, because we believe in supporting Canadian healthcare and our local community. 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
1: Call me baklava. 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
0: Yes, sir. 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Please, this way, sir.
1: Very pretty.
0: Your Highness, this is our royal suite, especially designed according to your wish list.

0: جميل جدا. I'm happy to be here.
1: It's a pleasure, sir.
2: Gentlemen, the pink diamonds are extremely rare and extremely valuable. Their worth alone makes this the biggest heist South Africa has ever seen, which is why our government wants to keep this absolutely confidential. According to our files, these are the men most capable of pulling off a job like this. This is Paul Hendrick. He's the man behind the drug mafia, the Americans. And this is Carlos. And we all know what he's good at. Weapons smuggling. But to me, this doesn't feel like a one-man job. Which is why we're looking at these two. None other than Iqbal Fakhry. One of them comes from Mumbai, the other from Karachi. Now, these cities have a common political mafia. These two have been involved with them in the past, and probably still are. They like to do unique jobs. And trust me, this one is quite unique.

0: فتاجنا ودوا يتك وصوف المسمار لك أنت تعرف من أكون.
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2: He will not talk to police. Your government must speak to them. If your police was of any use, the pot would not have been stolen.
0: في فندقك أعطتك شرف البقاء.
2: I gave you the honor of staying in your hotel.
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2: You will have no oil.
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2: I will make sure that no royalty from Arabia ever comes here.
0: ليس فقط هذا الفندق، هذا المنطقة، هذا البلد.
2: Not just this hotel, this city, this country.
0: أريد بيع البلدي مرة أخرى أو أنا متفض عن بو.
2: He's saying if he doesn't get his pot back, he will not poop.
0: Halle.
2: It's over.
3: I need the CCTV footage from the hotel on my desk as humanly possible. All right, over and out.
4: 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Seems like Cape Town is under fire.
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3: 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I'm convinced there's a connection with the Pink Diamonds.

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0: O Allah, Lord of this perfect call and everlasting prayer, grant Muhammad, peace be upon him, the wasila and the greatness, and raise him to that praised position which you have promised him.
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0: Injuries can change your life in an instant, whether they are caused by a motor vehicle collision, a serious slip and fall, a faulty product or service, or for any other reason. The result is the same. Your life has been dramatically changed and for the worse. You need help, and you need someone to make things right. You need someone who will listen to you and respond to your unique needs. Most importantly, you need someone to protect your rights, to fight for you, and to ensure that you receive compensation that you deserve, so that you may have chance to eventually recover quality of life you once enjoyed. I know what it means to fight because I have fought for everything that I have. As an immigrant to this incredible nation, I faced my share of challenges. I went from being a young, successful executive in Pakistan to restarting my life and my career in Canada. But I have never backed down, and I have never given up. It is through this dedication to success that I have been able to achieve my dreams. At Alam Law, we believe that every individual deserves dedicated legal representation. 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It is about standing up for what is right. We are dedicated to being your voice, your advocate, and your shield against the tactics of the insurance companies. Canada is the greatest country in the world, and its people are the greatest people in the world. That is why we at Alam Law have recently made a sizable donation to Trillium Foundation, because we believe in supporting Canadian healthcare and our local community. 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

0: As we know, last 18 months, we got locked down because of COVID-19 pandemic. We are excited, finally, after 18 months, children going back to school. But not every child could afford have what they need. And the Muslim Welfare Center providing this backpack for children who are in need. They're doing great work.
1: The outreach of this organization to the poor is amazing. The work they're doing to feed the hungry, to assist the families in distress, and to provide children real backpack, their school books, all of the things that children need. It's amazing.
2: You know, last year we thought that COVID would be over and we would be, you know, able to resume normal life. We haven't. But, you know, I commend the Muslim Welfare Center. They don't let anything stop them. And the work that they do, it has increased. The need has increased. We realize that during these times, you know, with COVID, immigrants and refugees have fallen through the cracks. So the Muslim Welfare has stepped up and is, you know, helping people who truly need it.
3: I really wanted to applaud the Muslim Welfare Center for doing such a great job to make sure that our children go back to school with well-equipped backpacks, with all the supplies that they need. And it is very important that because children are our future, we need to treat them very well. We need to bring them back to school. And this year's is a little bit different because of the pandemic. I hope that everybody will stay safe.
4: I always say that education is the ultimate equalizer in society. And in order for our kids to be educated properly, they need the right tools. And this is a very important day to bring those elements together to support the community. So I want to thank the Muslim Welfare Center and the entire team of volunteers here today to support this initiative. This is a great staple in our community. It happens every year, and I'm proud to be part of it.
5: It's so exciting as the numbers are dipping and we're able to come back outside and do this with young kids who are volunteering, packing bags so that, you know, people who are going back to school, little ones who are going back to school, who are little, you know, in living in marginalized communities and need support, they're able to get this backpacks and are, you know, essential materials that they need, essential supplies they need through this program. So I'm really, really excited. And thank you so much to Muslim Welfare Canada for all the work that you do.
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Assalamu alaikum wa rahmatullahi wa barakatuhu and good evening. It's absolutely my true honor and pleasure to start this wonderful evening. So welcome and thank you for joining us tonight for this network dinner hosted by BizLink. It's a pleasure to have such a wonderful group of professionals gathered here. This evening is all about building meaningful conversation, sharing ideas, enjoying great conversation in a relaxed setting. We hope that you all take this opportunity to meet new people, strengthen existing relationship, and make the most of the time together.

0: Dear Sister Fozia Fassi, a proud university graduate in biochemistry, as a mother, wife, daughter, and entrepreneur, she juggles multiple roles with passion. 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
1: 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This is famous couplet from Jigar Muradabadi. Translation: I started alone towards my destination. People kept joining along the way and it became a caravan. 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My name is Fozia Fassi and I am the CEO and founder of BizLink, Connecting Business. 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A platform created specifically for people like you in this room. I am deeply humbled to be joined by so many inspiring leaders today, including the most respected Mr. Khaled Usman. Can you give him a big round of applause, please? And our everyone's very favorite Dr. Shaina Kishore Sahib. The truth is, individually, we are all doing good work. Of course we are. That's why we are here. That is why this is called networking event, because you all are here, but collaboratively we can touch the sky. BizLink wants to leave a legacy for our next generation and take our businesses to the next level. Let me take you to the next level. I want to provide BizLink as a catalyst to elevate your business. I, Fozia Fassi, am not BizLink. In fact, Mohammed Ansar, Dixie Electronics and Appliances, Mr. Kamran Qureshi, Dr. Khalil Ahmed, Hamad Hadi, Karahi Master, Asma Wasim, my beautiful friend, Protar, Skytar, they are all BizLink. Can you give them a big round of applause, please? Let's talk about how to promote businesses on mainstream media and other social media platforms. As you all know, aajkal ka daur social media ka daur hai, aur ye kehna bilkul galat nahi hai ki jo promotions hum social media par is waqt apne businesses ko de sakte hain wo remarkably excellently good hain. BizLink wants to see our businesses on mainstream media like CP24 once and 680 News. Collectively, BizLink can and will do it. I want to share with you all a little research जो कि मैंने की social media के बारे में और mainstream media के बारे में और radio stations के बारे में. 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And CP24 is GDA's primary source for breaking news, which possesses a massive integrated audience reach across television, digital and social media platforms. With its news content available in approximately 3 million households,
2: As of today, it is ranked as number one digital news publisher in GTA, heavily influencing news consumptions in Canada's largest population center. सबसे ज्यादा देखा जाने वाला चैनल CP24 है. जैसे कि 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You know what? 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Inki reach is waqt itni zyada hai ke seconds mein aap millions and millions ke views ko get kar sakte hain. Okay, do you guys ever think, have you ever thought about taking your businesses to that level? Kya kabhi aap logon ne ye socha ki hamare businesses is level par ja saken? We need to go to a national level. I really want my Canadian Pakistani businesses to become a national level business all over the Canada. I'm convinced that we need to go to national level, of course. I'm convinced that together we can achieve greatness. I would love to have your continued support to make BizLink a huge success on national level. Let's grow together. I really want to say thank you to all the media partners here, all photographers, videographers and volunteers, and all the people who worked really hard to make today's event possible. Before proceeding the programs further, I would like to call my co-host for tonight, Mr. Mansoor Mirza, on stage. Please give him a big round of applause.

0: Assalamu alaikum, good evening. It's my honor and it's my pleasure to have all of you sitting in this hall, and it's my honor to stand here as a co-host of a great community leader for the FSC. I remember those days, I should say 5 to 6 months ago, when the original, I should say the embryo of BizLink was getting into being, how even the logo was design and how she was paying attention to every single thing, even the spellings, designing every single spot. So I am one of the witness among others who are supporting her, that throughout this journey, it was an honor and pleasure to support you and help you. And I have seen in the past and events like this and events in future, she is doing always an amazing job, and I can see that in future a great success is on his way. Thank you for doing this.
1: I would like to ask one question from all of you. Just look around. How many smiling faces you can see? Okay, another question. What do you think, how many times a small kid smile per day? Any guess? 400 times. And we were the same kids, right? When we were little, we used to smile that much. How many times we smile now? See, now you're smiling. Only 20 times. Side. Okay, and left hand on your belly. Left hand on your belly. Okay, let's see. Right on your chest, left on your belly, and take a long, deep breath from your nose. Inhale. Let's do it together. Inhale. Exhale from the nose. One more time. Inhale. And if you feel your upper hand is moving, raise your hand. If your upper hand is moving while breathing, raise your hand. How many of you breathing from the chest? Raise your hand. Very good. Very nice. I don't understand this. You have to raise a little bit higher. Okay. So clap for yourself. Who were breathing from the chest? They all were doing the wrong way. So the right way is to breathe from the belly, because scientifically it's proven when we breathe from the belly, our diaphragm is pressing downwards, so your belly should expand. This is how the small babies are always breathing. So do me a favor, when you go home, search on YouTube how to breathe from the belly. And I'm telling you, 80% of your problems will be solved. All your joint pains will go away, your sleep pattern will become really good, you will increase your happiness, you will be smiling more. Okay, done? Sorry? How to breathe? Okay, let me show you. See? Just observe my upper hand. See? Can you do it now? Just try it. Okay, the second thing is, the first homework is done, okay? And the second is your sleep. What time, how many of you sleep before 10 o'clock? How many of you go to sleep before 10? Oh my God. You need to go to army camp. So you're supposed to be sleeping by 10. Why? Because our pineal gland only works in the darkness before sun rises. It stops working when the sun is rising. And this is the reason a lot of people who sleep on weekends, when they sleep very late, oh, subah to Sunday, it doesn't matter, right? And they get up very lethargic. They're always like this. They don't even, you know, they're never 100%. So try to sleep before 10 or maximum 10:30. Get up 5 in the morning and just do your research. What time all the top 35 richest in the world, they get up at 4 o'clock every day? We are meat lovers, right? But let me tell you, meat takes 6, 7 to 8 hours to get out of your system. That's why you should never eat only more than twice a week in your food. Only twice a week. Try to go for more vegetables and fruits, but because it has life. Life like oxygen. It has prana, which is called qi in Chinese. So people who are eating more seafood and vegetables, they live longer, they stay healthier, their mind is always present moment. Normally our brain is either swinging between past and future, past regrets or future anxiety, right? So the only thing which will bring you to now is your breath. Because the like we control the kite with a thread, you can only control your brain with a breath, right? So I know we have very less time, so I'm going to just end here because I don't want to take anybody's time. So a huge round of applause for Fauzia and her team for organizing such a beautiful event, and for you too. Thank you.
0: Now it is my honor to invite our next guest speaker. And our next guest speaker is no stranger to all of us sitting in the room. It is an honor to introduce Khalid Usman Sahib, a distinguished chartered professional, accountant, and a dedicated community leader with over 50 years of service. He is a founder of multiple charitable organizations that have raised millions of dollars for healthcare, education, and global humanitarian efforts, having also served as counselor for Markham for many decades. He has shown strong commitment to public service, social justice, and community unity. His remarkable contributions have earned him numerous prestigious awards, making him a truly inspiring figure. Please join me in welcoming Khalid Usman.
2: شیطان الرجیم بسم اللہ الرحمن الرحیم فوزیہ آپ کہاں جا رہی ہو ایک سیکنڈ اٹ از سچ اے گریٹ آنر ٹو بی ہیئر ٹوڈے یو نو اٹس ایزی ٹو ٹاک اباؤٹ انٹر لنکنگ اینڈ برنگنگ پیپل ٹوگیدر بٹ ٹوڈے از این ایگزامپل آف 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امیزنگ جاب So keep it up. This is just a start. And inshallah, I'd like to see us on the, what is that channel? Channel? CP24.
3: Oh, yes. Inshallah.
2: Well, you know, it's such a amazing thing that you have called me after such an interesting speaker of yoga. And what, people want to hear about accounting?
3: Yeah.
2: And they say accountants are the most boring people in this world.
3: But you can add color.
2: Oh, God, okay.
3: Your personality can add color.
2: Thank you, Ji. Well, you know, that's why I chose the topic, which is basically a lot of people think they're doing very well in business and their sales are up, but they're still not doing well because they can go under. And I'm going to share that with you. Okay, how can you be doing great in business, but yet you're losing the company or losing the business or going bankrupt? Because sales or revenue is one thing, but cash is king. So you may be selling and you may be increasing sales and you may be happy that, oh my God, my business flourishing, but because of few things that you cannot control, you are going under because your cash flow is so bad. And I have a live example. One of my friend, my client, who was in real estate, not this year, not this time, but in previous recession, they had properties worth multi-million, like few hundred million. So how can you say that this guy with few hundred million is going to go bankrupt? But he did. And the reason was because his cash flow was bad. And I, as his accountant, kept telling him that, listen, get yourself cash flowing in, because without the cash you are not, you cannot survive. You have to pay taxes regardless. You have to pay salaries. You have to pay all those commitments that you have, and your money is stuck in inventory, or your receivables, or your other. You have to pay government taxes. So the important thing that I want to, the message is, for any business, that yes, increase your sales, look everything, but make sure you monitor your cash flow once a week, not even once a month. Just follow it. Follow how the cash is flowing, because the more money you have in your bank, the successful, more successful you'll be. So you could make a lot of money in profit, in bottom line, but you will not be actually making money because your hands are tied, because you've given out either, depending upon what industry you are in, you could be putting in a lot of money in receivables. Or, as I said, it could be that your commitments are there, you have to pay taxes, you have to pay everything, but yet you're not receiving. So when a lot of people give sales, do the sales on account receivable of 60, 90, 120 days, you should look at it, whether your business can afford it or not. So I'm going to make it short. I can talk on this for a long time. But I think the important thing, bottom line for any business, is watch your cash. That's the bottom line. Watch your cash. Not the profit, not the book profit. It's the cash that in your bank. If you have it, you're king. If you don't have it, bye-bye for yoga. So we'll all be looking for you, Sadara Khan, coming in and getting some yoga lessons from you.
3: Much richer.
2: Much richer. But anyways, I think with that I'm going to say that I want to thank you for the opportunity. You've been a great audience. But I think what we need to do as a community, as business people, we need to support young people like Fauzia and the initiative they've undertaken. It's not just one short deal. It is that the more we support her, the more, even, as a matter of fact, today, practically, I ran into two or three businesses where I was able to network with them. So that's a great example. If in one evening you can meet two or three people that can give you business, I think it's amazing. So I want to thank you for it.
3: Thank you so much, Mr. Khalis Maan sahab. Aapka bahut bahut shukriya. 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Hum sab ki har dil aziz Dr. Shaina Kishwar sahiba.
4: Ji, assalamu alaikum. First of all, I am so grateful to Fauzia Fasih for arranging such a wonderful event, and we can see it's a dedication, devotion and passion that all business communities here, and BizLink is, you know, very successful event. It will go, and I appreciate her all effort and hard work which she is doing. There are in community, there are so many gatherings, so many functions, but since last seven, eight years, I'm attending her functions. She does a great job, and she needs a lot of praise and appreciation, and her work is commendable. So Ms. Ling is doing a great job, and Fauzia Fasih, aapko bahut bahut mubarak ho. Aapne jo platform chuna hai, isme growth hi growth hai, aur jitne bhi business community hai, aap sabka jo काम है उसमें बहुत सी चीज़ें हैं, लीडरशिप है, कम्युनिकेशन है, ट्रस्ट है, सारी चीज़ें जो मिल 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So I appreciate you और congratulate you.
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5: 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And I wish you the best of success. One thing I can assure you, if we do something good, especially our female members of the community, the whole community will stand with her to take the community to the next level, inshallah. Thank you.
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9: 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And this is our ajrak. Is so many kinds of us. We are, you know, something like pride and respect in this ajra. May it always remind us of our unity and dignity. Thank you so much, heritage and unity. Thank you so much.
10: Assalamu alaikum. Good evening, everyone. Yeah, thank you so much, Sister Fauzia and BizLink, for inviting me and giving me a chance to see and meet with so many professionals, so many friends. That's a great privilege. I truly appreciate all that. Say the networking. Is not just giving cards to each other. Networking is something that we build lifelong relationships with each other. Then we build trust with each other, and then we can work together, and we all can grow together. That's the whole purpose of networking is. And networking is a relationship where we need before we need each other, we start networking. Because I'm in mortgages, so I give you an example. Say if a new immigrant, they decide to purchase a property, I think the first thing they do, they look at the health of their accounts. Maybe they meet with the accountant, get the advice that everything is in line, they're not owing any taxes, their financials are strong, and then the next step, they come to us in mortgages, where we, as a doctor, we conduct their financial surgery on them. And we give them a thumbs up, and then they go to realtors. Any realtors, our friends, they can take care of that. And then they go to the lawyers, and then obviously insurance. So even one transaction can connect many professionals together. So that's the advantage of this networking. And you have done an amazing job by doing that. I was asked to touch base on the topic that there was lots of uncertainty in the last 3-4 years, and that's one word which can explain in the last 3 years, that uncertainty. Certainly, yeah, that was the one word which can explain, and that happened if you go a little bit back, that happened in the COVID time when the rates went down to the bottom level, almost 0.25%. And the banks were offering 1%, so almost halal mortgages, no interest. But then what happens because of the other issues, the supply chain and other things, the inflation went up, the rates went up, and then the lending cost increased. And that caused this whole issue. And plus there were some global issues as well, like Russia-Ukraine war, some tariff issues. But now we can see some positives there. We can see that now we have a majority liberal government, stable government in the country. We can see that there are some changes for the first-time home buyers. They can have a 30-year amortization. They can go up to 1.5 million purchase. Plus HST rebate, some drop in development charges, the good prices, and that's bringing the first-time home buyers out. We can see a lot of traffic now in the builder offices. So this kind of event gives us a chance to adopt the chain, to build our relationship, so that we can all work together. And yeah, thank you so much, and I truly appreciate it.
11: Assalamu alaikum. Good evening, everyone. My name is Sheikh Sabawi. I'm the MPP for Mississauga Iron Mills and the PA for the Minister of Labor, Immigration, Training and Skills Development, Mr. Machin. And as you can see, part of our portfolio is work, jobs. Our job to make sure that people have jobs. And part of those jobs is to have a strong, small businesses, business to businesses relations, actually create business and create jobs. That's why, like events with networking like this

0: Trust, there is more business. Nobody would take give business to company, just he read it in the Yellow Pages. Nobody buys businesses that way. So it's important to build it's important to build this relation, this network, to be able to embrace the local businesses, the ethnic businesses, the network, the local network. And now we have very strong ethnic communities. We have a strong Pakistani business community. We have a strong Indian community network businesses, Arab community network, Turkish community businesses, and that's actually helping overall Canada. So that's why I'm very happy and honored to join today in this network event to make sure that we not only network, but also recognize and celebrate the success of the communities and success of the business in the community. So thank you very much for your efforts, and I have a token of appreciation on behalf of myself, Premier Doug Ford, Government of Ontario. I thank you, and I encourage you to do more, because that's how can we grow the businesses. And just FYI, Premier Doug Ford is going to be in Mississauga 28th of April. Thank you.
1: Hello, everyone. This is Sharif Sabawi, MPP for Mississauga and Mills, and the PA for the Minister of Labour, Immigration, Training and Skills Development. And I'm very happy today to join the BizLink, because it's business, and business means jobs. So as I always say, my job is to make sure that people have jobs. And that's part of that is networking. When there's networking, there's business to business, there's more jobs get created. And this is a very good time to celebrate the successes of some of the community businesses. Community-based businesses are growing a sector now, and it's always a pleasure to join the community to celebrate the success of the businesses. Thank you on my behalf, on behalf of Premier Doug Ford, and on behalf of Government of Ontario. And thanks for Toronto 360 TV for always be with us.
2: Assalamu alaikum, ladies and gentlemen. We are here today at this BizLink function, which has been arranged by Fawzia Fassi and her husband. They've worked very hard. This is the first time a networking event has been set up for all these Pakistani businessmen that are here together, small businessmen. But you know what? It's a great opportunity to interact and really go places from here. And this is just a start. So I want to wish him all the best, and we'll support. The community has a strong support here. And I see tonight's function was a thundering success. All the best. Keep it up. Khuda hafiz.
3: Aaj humne munaqid kiya tha Apollo Convention Center mein BizLink networking event, aur jitne tamam hamare business personalities ne aaj hame is event mein join kiya, main unka dil se shukriya ada karna chahti hu. 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